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It is a Monday Byron Cook Show. Good morning. 011-510-9555 is the number here at MBC Loud. For your morning pump up, I was thinking, I've had a lot of requests for some reason. I mean, the movie came out a long time ago, but everyone wants to hear Michael Jackson. You know, we play these old school songs at 6:10. So maybe it's time I played a bit of MJ for you. So we'll do that to get you going at this crazy early time in the morning. That is coming up. Give me two songs and we'll get some MJ on the air for you. Plenty of sport to cover off. Of course, we had Portugal win without Ronaldo, and that looked pretty impressive, actually, which was sort of bittersweet. I think some of us wanted Portugal to lose very badly. But anyway, they had a big win. It was a 2-1 win over Norway. So that'll be part of your sports. Max Verstappen wins the F1. It was pouring rain in Malaysia, but that made for a pretty interesting race. That is all coming up. And of course, as I mentioned, your WhatsApps and calls. I couldn't do the show without them. 011-510-9555. Bruno Mars, good morning. It's MBC Loud.

0: NBC Loud with Ariana Grande. Hate That I Made You Love Me. 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
1: Morning Pump Up.
0: Yes, it is that time for a morning pump up from an artist that I get a lot of requests for. You know, it's always about playing an old school hit at this time in the morning, and Manera is one of many who just love this artist.
2: Can you please put Michael Jackson?
0: We normally have a morning pump up very early, and we could definitely play some Michael Jackson.
2: Every week.
0: Okay, nice. You want Michael Jackson?
2: Michael Jackson's a bomb.
0: Every week. Well, he's very, very talented, the late Michael Jackson. And, you know, he was big before you were even born. But, you know, good music is good music, right?
2: But first, we were calling you 5 times. Kind of disappointing.
0: Well, I'm here now. I've answered the phone.
2: I know, I'm happy.
0: Okay, I'm glad you're happy. I mean, sorry if I don't answer every single call. I do my very best, Manera. Anyway, I guess I owe you this request. Michael Jackson is your morning pump up from the legendary Thriller album. This is Billie Jean, right here on NBC Loud. It's the Byron Cook Show.

0: NBC Loud, it is the Byron Cook Show. We are getting ready for this huge final tomorrow night, the Gulf Cup, Saudi Arabia versus the UAE in your hometown, Jury, of Jeddah. This is going to be a huge night. We should do some sort of gathering or something. We should. We should all get together and watch this. It's going to be huge.
1: Yeah.
0: Okay, I'll leave that with you to organise. I look forward to it. Just don't make too much fuss. Just put on some nice food. Cool.
1: What?
0: Tomorrow night. Just organise something.
1: All right, all right.
0: Thank you very much. What do you mean you'll think about it? You don't have long. I'll get your husband onto it. Anyway, we are looking forward to this final. This is the first time Saudi Arabia have played in a Gulf Cup final for 22 years. And, of course, this was the moment they went through.
2: Mohamed Al-Awais. Al-Awais, ya batal, ya kbir, ya abu latifa, kama anta jamil, kama anta rahim.
0: Don't we love Mohamed Al-Awais? Isn't he just the he seems like a nice guy. I haven't met him personally, but he just seems nice.
1: He is. He's such a hero, Byron. I really like him. And I actually commented on his picture. You know the muscle emoji?
0: Oh, you gave him a muscle emoji.
1: Yes.
0: Very good. I'm going to give him two muscle emojis now, just so he thinks I like him even more than you do. But, you know, he's 34 years of age now, and I just love this. For any of us in life who feel like maybe we're a bit of an underdog or no one quite rates us, I mean, this guy is not even the number one goalkeeper for his own team, Al Hilal. He's the backup to Bono, of course, the Moroccan.
1: Yes.
0: So he can't get in. He can't even get into his own team.
1: Ooh.
0: But not that that's anything negative. Because I mean, the guy he can't get in front of is probably the best goalkeeper in the whole world.
1: Yeah, that's true.
0: So fair enough. But don't you love this idea that at 34 years of age, he gets recalled because the first choice goalkeeper gets injured in the first game. He comes back, and now the whole country just it loves him.
1: Yes, we adore him, Byron.
0: Yeah,
1: he's making a huge success for the Saudi national team.
0: Yeah, and you're Al Nasser and Al Etihad, aren't you?
1: Yes.
0: So do you find it hard

0: in some ways to give this man credit, given he normally plays for Al Hilal? Is it difficult for you?
1: For Al Hilal, yes, Byron, I would say, but for the Saudi national team, it's different.
0: If he was playing for Al Hilal, you would throw fruit at him. No, I'm joking. No, of course.
1: I would do that. You're not.
0: Of course not. So anyway, we salute this keeper, and we're looking forward to tomorrow night's big final. It is Saudi Arabia versus the UAE, and all of the NBC Loud staff will be at Jury's house. She is throwing a gathering, and that was so kind of you to
1: You're
0: offer.
1: You're inviting yourself, Byron.
0: It's NBC Loud.
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1: All right, we will check your roads just before 6:30 on this Monday morning in Riyadh. We can see some traffic already building on King Fahad Road as well as Makkah Road. Northern and Eastern Ring Roads as well are busy in Riyadh. For Jeddah, the big issue is fog. We have that orange warning active until 8 a.m. Take care on Medina Road especially. And around Dammam, there is another fog warning there right through until 8 a.m. If you've seen anything on the roads that I've missed at this early stage, you can send me a WhatsApp. It's 011-510-9555.
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1: All right, we'll start with F1. And the great Max Verstappen has finally won in Formula 1 this season, taking a dramatic rain-hit Bahrain Grand Prix, which was raced in Malaysia, at Sepang. Championship leader Kimi Antonelli was second. Lewis Hamilton was third. He was as low as 18th at one point. A great drive from Lewis as well. In football, all right, so Portugal are through to the Nations League quarterfinals. They've defeated Norway 2-1 without Cristiano Ronaldo. Elsewhere, the Netherlands beat Serbia 2-1. Denmark beat Wales 1-0. And Germany and Greece finished 0-0. We've had two huge shocks in tennis. At the Women's China Open, world number two Arina Sabalenka is out, beaten in straight sets by 20-year-old Nicola Bartunkova. World number one Alina Rybakina is also out, beaten by the world number 118, Alina Chariva. What is going on over there in China? And as we touched on with our very own jury, we're excited about this. Saudi Arabia only one day away from the Gulf Cup final. The Green Falcons face the UAE tomorrow night in Jeddah at 9 p.m. Saudi time, chasing their first Gulf Cup title in 22 years, and that will be huge. If you want to get on the radio right now for the school run, I can look at the phones here. The lines are open. We're ready to go. 011-510-9555.
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3: Let's get the party started. See you at the bar, you was hardly talking. That's when I knew that your heart was scarring. Friends to lovers need a part to star in. Like, wait, babe, let me ask your pardon. This ain't Gucci, this is Prada, darling. If you want something, you can ask me, darling. And you started laughing, cause you think I'm joking.

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Thanks for listening, guys, out here from the UK. 011-510-9555 is the number. 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
2: Keep those calls coming through. The School Run is live right now on the Byron Cook Show. As you drive into school, as long as Mum or Dad are okay with you making a call, 011-510-9555, no matter what grade you're in, what is happening at school today, we will discuss on the School Run. We've got a few calls ready to go.
3: Good morning.
2: Akilah, how are you?
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2: Who's in the car with you, Akilah?
3: My mum and dad.
2: Oh, well, hi to your mum and your dad. Do they listen to NBC Loud, and then do they make you listen to NBC Loud?
3: Yes.
2: It's, look, they've got very good taste. That's all I can say, Akilah. Mum and dad, that is good parenting. Making your child listen to NBC Loud is good parenting, I believe. Akilah, have a great day, okay?
3: Okay.
2: Good on you. Do you want to shout out any of your friends? Do you want to say hi to a friend?
3: Yeah.
2: Who?
3: Amal, Raha, Sadiqa, and Jolly.
4: Hi.
2: Raya, you're on the School Run. You are live on NBC Loud on the Byron Cook Show. 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
4: Okay, but I have a question.
2: Sure.
4: Before we...
2: Yep.
4: So, you know... Why do you guys blur out the, like, you know, when there's songs and there's, like, bad parts, you blur them out. Why do you blur them out if you can just put the clean version of the song?
2: Oh, you mean when when there's sort of some rude, naughty words? Well,
4: yeah.
2: Well, it's very important that we don't play those versions. We just need to keep it nice and friendly and nice, and it's a radio. And so there are rules about that, but that's a very adult question. That's fair enough. No, we just have a nice... family show.
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0: NBC Loud, it's Harry Styles. It's 6:52. This is the Byron Cook Show. Keep those calls coming through for the school run. Got some more right here.
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2: NBC Loud.
0: Alan Nood has given us a call. Good morning. How are you?
3: I'm good, thank you. How about you?
0: I'm really well. Thank you for asking. I love this time of the show. It's actually my favourite time of the show. When do you get to school? I feel like about 7:30. All the school run calls are finished.
3: I get there by 6:45.
0: Whoa, man, oh man. Well, hang on, that means you're a few minutes late. Am I getting you in trouble?
3: No.
0: Okay, good.
3: I actually usually come really early.
0: Oh, you come early. Okay, that's great stuff. And like, when you get there really early, do you just play with your friends? Like, if you get there before the first class?
3: We like, have our breakfast and we just chat, like...
0: Oh, that sounds really nice. And what do you have for breakfast?
3: Well, you should have, like, a sandwich.
0: Yeah, nice. That's an important start to the day. Get a bit of carbohydrate in there, get you some energy for the day. And then, so what, do you know what your first class will be this morning?
3: I actually don't know.
0: You're not sure. So a lovely thing like that, where you just don't know what's coming up next. Because you just go to the same class, right? You don't. It's not until high school you start swapping over, right?
3: Yeah, same class.
0: Do you want to give any of your friends a shout out?
3: Well, my sister here, she actually wants to say hi.
0: Oh, cool. Okay. Alanood is about to pass on to her sister. Here we go. Good morning.
4: Hi.
0: What's your name?
4: Sarah.
0: Sarah, how are you?
4: Good.
0: Are you the younger sister of Alanood?
4: No.
0: You're the older sister.
4: I'm the middle.
0: I'm glad the whole family are listening. Are you all at school now? No. But whose phone are you using? Mum's?
4: No, Alanood.
0: Alanood's phone! Wow.
4: Yeah.
0: Okay. Well, Alanood's running this family. Okay. Well, you've got to go and have your sandwich, don't you? You've got to have your breakfast together.
4: Yeah.
0: Okay. Well, you enjoy that. Did you want to shout out any of your friends before I hang up the phone?
4: Can my brother talk to you?
0: Sure. I mean, why not? We're on a roll here. Here we go. We had three sisters, and now we've got the brother on. Bro.
5: Hi, boy.
0: Hey, bro.
5: Hi.
0: How are you, man?
5: Good.
0: You're good?
5: Yeah.
0: Are you about to have a sandwich with your sisters?
5: Yeah.
0: Nice. You enjoy your breakfast, okay? What's your name?
5: Okay. Salman.
0: Salman. Have a great day at school, Salman. There he goes.
5: Bye.
0: So no more brothers or sisters. There's a maximum of four per school run call. Thank you, guys. 011 510 9555.

0: 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You might have heard of him. Straight out of LA.
1: Easy Loud Saudi Traffic.
0: But first, we will check your traffic right on 7 a.m. The school run in full effect in Riyadh with the morning rush building on King Fahad Road, on Northern and Eastern Ring Roads as well, and Makkah Road. For Jeddah, we can see some traffic on the Al-Andalus Highway. There's still a fog warning for Jeddah until 8 a.m. And around Dammam, we also have a fog warning with reduced visibility up until 8 a.m. That also covers Khobar and Dharan. 011-510-9555 is the number.
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0: Yes, right after the Byron Cook Show here on NBC Loud, the host of American Idol, Ryan Seacrest, is a part of our NBC Loud team. His show comes straight out of LA and is right here. Well, Ryan Seacrest is on this show at 7:10 this morning, so make sure you keep it here. And the reason he's on, I think, is very special. But right now, the second voice would Let Me Be on NBC Loud.

0: NBC Loud. This is the Byron Cook Show. Good morning. It is 7:10, and if you've listened to this show for a while, you will be familiar with the great man who, ever since day one of the Byron Cook Show, has done such an incredible job making teas and coffees and being such a great host for all of our guests and for a lot of the staff here. And his name is Ashish. And we spend most mornings hanging out with Ashish, and we just love him. Well, yesterday was a big day here at NBC because Ashish, who is a trusted and very popular member of our team at NBC, finally is giving himself a well-earned break, and he's returning to India to see his family, and it's been a long time. I quickly had to record something with Ashish. He doesn't love being on the radio, but he was very happy to have a chat to us on his last day at NBC for several months. Here we go. Ashish, my friend, 2 months away? 2 months?
1: Yeah, but it's 2 months. It's a long time.
0: Who's going to make the Saudi coffee?
1: That guy, my friend, he will make.
0: Have you trained him on how to make it? Does he know what he's doing?
1: No, he's a great guy.
0: Are you sure?
1: Yeah.
0: Okay. And you're away for how long?
1: Yeah, 2 months.
0: Two months?
1: Yeah.
0: Yeah.
1: And I'm working here for 2.5 years. That's why I leave.
0: Hang on, so you worked here for 2.5 years, but no holidays?
1: No holidays.
0: Oh, bro.
1: Only still 2.5 years.
0: You know what? I will drink bad Saudi coffee just so you can have a holiday, okay?
1: Okay.
0: Have fun, man. Have fun. Enjoy your time, okay? Isn't that amazing? Oh, yeah. We love you, Ashish. 2.5 years working here with no break, you know, of any note, and certainly hasn't been back to see his family. Now, Ashish was given a shout-out when we caught up with the great Ryan Seacrest. Can you believe this? Ryan Seacrest, probably the most famous TV host in the world and a part of our NBC

0: Our team, he does his radio show from Hollywood, and it broadcasts here straight after my show at 10 a.m. Now, we had a good chat about Saudi coffee and about the very man that makes the Saudi coffees for us, Ashish, when we caught up at the recent Joy Forum. Ryan Seacrest giving Ashish a shout-out.
1: We have Ashish in our Ashish. In our office. Ashish, shout out. He makes a delicious Saudi coffee. Now, they're pouring them out there.
2: Yeah, I like it.
1: You tried it?
2: I love it. I don't like sweet or milk in my coffee. So for me, the flavor is fantastic. I drink my coffee just black and strong, but this is really good, the Saudi coffee.
1: Yeah, it's very fragrant.
2: He makes that for you first thing.
1: He does.
2: Is it strong enough?
1: It's perfect.
2: It's just
1: and the smell of it, you will forever associate your time here with that smell, because you won't smell anything else anywhere in the world.
2: The cardamom scent, no?
1: The cardamom. There's cardamom in there.
0: We go. Just a casual chat with the host of American Idol about our favourite guy, Ashish. So have a great time, Ashish. We've loved you being here. And look, your Saudi coffee has hit Hollywood. It's hit the big time, my friend. 011 510 9555 is the number here on NBC Loud. We're live.

7:30 this morning, and some massive upsets in the tennis as well. I've never seen more upsets in one tournament. We'll get to that, the tennis action out of China. But first, we go old school with 50 Cent.

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1: BC Loud, Saudi traffic.
0: Morning commute starting to build in the capital in Riyadh. We can see traffic on Northern and Eastern Ring Roads, Jeddah Road in Dar Al Laban, King Fahad Road northbound as well. No verified major closures or accidents to report. And weather-wise, we are looking... Well, we're not looking too bad at all for Riyadh today. As we quickly pull up the forecast, it will be a high of 37, and we're sitting on 28. So it's somewhat milder now, which is very welcome here in the capital. For Jeddah, where we're looking at a 36-degree high, currently sitting on 29, and Al-Andalus Highway is carrying some traffic, and there's that fog alert that's in place until 8 a.m. And for Dammam, a little warmer today, a sunny high of 41. We're

0: sitting on 30 degrees, and we do have that orange fog alert for Damam and Cobar.
1: NBC Loud Sports.
0: Okay, it was a big day for Max Verstappen yesterday. This was the Bahrain F1 GP, which was relocated to Malaysia. And let's be honest, the weather in Malaysia, nothing like the weather in Bahrain. It was pouring. The conditions were tricky. And that's probably why Max Verstappen won the race. It's his first win of the season. It was dramatic. It was rain hit. Championship leader Kimi Antonelli was second. Lewis Hamilton was third. In football, Portugal, they are through to the Nations League quarterfinals. Now, they've beaten Norway 2-1 without Cristiano Ronaldo. Gonçalo Ramos scored the winner in the 79th minute, a game that will be spoken about and dissected in the coming days. Elsewhere, the Netherlands beat Serbia 2-1, Denmark 1, Wales 0, and Germany and Greece, the much-hyped Greece, finished 0-0. Two massive shocks at the Women's China Open in the tennis. World number 2, Arina Sabalenka, halas. Beaten in straight sets by the 20-year-old Nicola Bartonkova. I'll be honest, I haven't heard of Nicola. And she's gone and beaten the world number 2, so congratulations to her. World number 1, Alina Rybakina, is also out. Now, check this out. The world number 1 is beaten by the world number 118, Alina Chereva. Meanwhile, Saudi Arabia just one day away from that big final against the UAE. That is the Gulf Cup final. The Green Falcons playing tomorrow night in Jeddah. Mark this in your calendars. 9 p.m. Saudi time, chasing their first Gulf Cup title in 22 years. Now, how was my sports report, you might ask? We have a 9-year-old who likes to do the sports reports himself. Let's see what he's got. We'll hear from Zane right after this on The Byron Cook Show.
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0: Proud Saudi's number one hit music station. Good morning. This is the Byron Cook Show, and this is your show. I mean, I talk a fair bit, yeah. My name's on the show. But your calls and your WhatsApps, that's what makes the show. 011 510 9555. Like this school student, Zane. Zane is only 9 years of age. He loves his sports. And he said to me, "Hey, Byron, I love my sports. Do you mind if I give you a sports report in the morning?" Of course not, Zane. Why not? Now, Zane is very focused on his football. And he's going to cover off on all the big football scores right now. Take it away. He just sent this to me on WhatsApp. It's hot off the press from 9-year-old Zane.
1: Hi, Byron. This is Zane, and I'll tell you the morning football report. While I'm sure you mentioned all of the major highlights of the Arab Cup and the Nations League, I am just here to tell you some details. Yesterday, there was 20 matches played of UEFA Nations League and some matches played of friendlies. I would mention two dearest matches to me. The friendly international, sadly, Egypt lost versus South Africa 1-0, and Portugal beat Norway 2-1. And so far, the best top three players of UEFA of round three is Jude Bellingham from England, Robert Lewandowski from Poland, Harry Kane from England. But last but not least, a note to everyone, a major lesson we learned from CR7 last week. If you are not needed, leave. No matter how good you are, you won't be valued if you are in the wrong place.
0: You won't be valued if you're in the wrong place. We're now getting life lessons from Zane. Thank you, Zane. Really well researched. Great job. Yeah, Portugal won without Ronaldo last night, so that was a big story. It may not be the end for Cristiano and Portugal. They might be able to work something out, but that is a huge story, and he's covered off there with a bit of an editorial. And he said, sadly, Egypt lost to South Africa. So not exactly impartial, I'll assume. Maybe Zane has a bit of Egyptian in the family. Anyway, great job, Zane. Well done. I'm sure he'll be back tomorrow right here on the Byron Cook Show, NBC Loud.
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0: Dammam 41, Jeddah 36 degrees today for your Monday. After 8 a.m, we're going to go flex. It'll be your chance to boast about anything you like on the radio. And how about I start? I mean, I'm not shy. That's all coming up after 8 a.m. right here on NBC Loud. Good morning, Byron Cook Show.

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2: I love The Feed here at NBC Loud on the Byron Cook Show. I just find videos that make me laugh and then I share them with you. It's pretty simple, really. Sadly for any of you on LinkedIn, you've been trolled a bit lately on all the other platforms. I think there's just a way that people speak and post on LinkedIn, which is, of course, the corporate version of Facebook, for want of a better way to define it. But there's just a certain manner that people get on LinkedIn and certain posts. I'm not saying all of them. I'm sure it's a very valuable tool. But there's just a language that is just begging to be mocked. I like this one. Actual footage of someone deciding to write a LinkedIn post, and you have an office worker at her desk, and she spills water on herself. But in that moment, she sees an opportunity to inspire her LinkedIn community. Here we go.
3: 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The water didn't ask permission to fall, it just fell. So I grabbed a tissue and I cleaned it up. But beneath that, I problem solved. I didn't panic, and most importantly, I didn't blame the cup.
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0: All right, so Max Verstappen has finally won a Formula One race this season, taking a dramatic rain-hit Bahrain Grand Prix, which was raced in Malaysia at Sepang. Championship leader Kimi Antonelli was second. Lewis Hamilton was third, but what a moment it was. Finally, a win for Max.
2: Max Verstappen takes victory and wins the Grand Prix. Verstappen with his first win of the season. Antonelli with 18 points that take him closer to the World Championship. Hamilton from a minute back to the podium.
0: Can you believe Kimi Antonelli, though, is pretty much on track to win the Drivers' Championship? It'd be very difficult to lose from here, despite that win from Max. He's 19. 19! And I think what I was doing at 19, I wasn't winning Formula One World Championships. In football, Portugal are through to the Nations League quarterfinals. They beat Norway 2-1 without Cristiano Ronaldo. Other scores included Netherlands 2, Serbia 1. Denmark beat Wales 1-0. Germany and Greece finished 0-0. In the tennis, we had some shocks. Arina Sabalenka out, beaten in straight sets by the 20-year-old Nicola Bartonkova. And the world number one, Alina Rybakina, she's also out, beaten by the world number 118. That would be an upset. And we're counting down. Saudi Arabia are one day away from that Gulf Cup final. Have you made plans for tomorrow night? This is going to be huge. The Green Falcons facing the UAE. And that is in Jeddah, of course. If you're not lucky enough to be at the game, NBC Shahid will have it live. 9 p.m. Saudi time. Huge night for Saudi Arabia as they chase their first Gulf Cup title in 22 years.
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0: In Riyadh, I can see some traffic on King Fahad Road right now. Also Jeddah Road in Dharat Laban and Makkah Al-Makarama Road in Olaya. For Jeddah, we have that fog alert, although that is lifting about now, 8 a.m. The official orange warning was active until then. Take care on Medina Road at the moment. And for Dammam, we also had an orange fog warning. That goes through until 8 a.m. pretty much about now. Visibility should improve. I can see a bit of build-up there in the city centre. We're going to go flex right after this. It's always good fun. If you want to show off about something, this is your safe space to do it. I love when we do this, so get ready. 011-510-9555. Maybe you just got a promotion at work. Maybe your kid did something impressive. We won't be bored by it, I promise. We will support you, we will celebrate you, we will give you a round of applause. So call me or send a WhatsApp right now. We'll get to Go Flex next. After BTS on NBC.

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0: NBC Loud, it's the Byron Cook Show. Welcome back to your show, jury. You were away in Madrid, I believe.
3: I went to Madrid, Barcelona, Milan, Cairo, Jeddah.
0: Oh, sorry, I missed all the rest. I do follow you on social media. I must have missed a few of those steps. I thought you were just in Madrid, but you were actually in about six other places. Anyway, great to have you back. Just in time, actually, for me to show off on our Go Flex segment.
3: Oh! Yeah. Again.
0: You must be so surprised. So your flex on Go Flex is that you've just been to five places. You've been all over the world.
3: Yeah.
0: So
3: and I forgot Como as well. Yeah, I went to Como as well.
0: So six places.
3: Yes.
0: In Italy, Lake Como.
3: Yes.
0: How much money do we pay you?
3: Oh, my God, a lot.
0: I was about to say, when I go for a trip, I just go to one place and then come back. Anyway, that's a strong flex. 011-510-9555. It's where you just call us and you show off about anything you like and we go, wow, look at you. So well done. Jury's been to six different international locations. Here is mine. It's a bit more of a day-to-day one. It doesn't have anything to do with travel. I am a very naturally fast walker.
3: Because you're tall?
0: Excuse me. Don't, it's not just about my long legs, although, yes, that is a huge advantage.
3: Yes.
0: When I walk, sometimes I will look to my right and I'll see someone jogging and I'm just walking. I am naturally very fast. So 011-510-9555, if you want to show off about anything, I'm a fast walker. I would like to see the times that they run, or that they walk, sorry, in the Olympics. Because I think maybe I would be as fast as the professional walkers.
3: I believe it's because of your tall legs, Danny.
0: So why don't I think about an Olympic career?
3: All right, think about it.
0: That's all I'm going to do. I'm not going to do anything about it, but I am going to think about it. 011-510-9555 is the number on NBC Loud. Give us a call.

0: guys love to flex right here every week on the Byron Cook Show. Who else and what other show gives you the chance to just show off about stuff? And we support you. 011-510-9555. Ilona, good morning.
1: Good morning.
0: Now, Ilona, you have some very well-travelled children. And I love the idea of just showing off about all the places your children have been. We heard Jury from my show. She went to 6 cities in about 3 weeks. I don't know why she needed to go to that many places. I would have just slowed down a little bit. How many cities have your young boys been to?
1: So Zane, he's counting the cities. He has an application, and so far he did 18 cities, and he's 9 years old. And his target is 20 cities or countries when he be 10.
0: Okay, so hang on. So he's up to 18 cities at 9 years of age. So we need two more before his 10th birthday. When's his 10th?
1: January, after like 4 months.
0: Okay, so the pressure's on. We've got to get him to two more places before January for him to rack up 20 cities before he's 10 years old. That is a strong flex. He could run with that around the schoolyard, couldn't he?
1: I told Zane, I'm 40 and I did 20 cities, Habibi.
0: Yes. He's ahead of you with over 30 years up his sleeve. Oh, thank you, Ilona.
1: Exactly,
0: That's a great start. Thank you for your call. See, this is it. We just flex about anything. It could be as simple as how many places you've been to. It might be that you made a big deal at work this week. We've had a few salespeople call just boasting about how much money they've made this week. I love it. Keep the calls coming through. 011 510 9555 and go flex on the Byron Cook Show.
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0: NBC Loud, welcome back to our very own Jury, important member of our team. Now, you've been overseas. Gee, you must be happy to be back in the studios of the Byron Cook Show.
1: Oh, so happy.
0: That did not sound very convincing. Now, this was a big trip for you. We mentioned this on the show earlier. I thought you just went to Madrid, Spain, and that's very exciting because what a beautiful city. But in fact, and I must have missed some of the other stories that you posted on your social media, how many other places did you go to?
1: Six other places.
0: Six?
1: Yes.
0: In how long?
1: 3 weeks.
0: Stand still for a while, man. Well, you must have been travelling every 2 or 3 days.
1: That's true. It was exhausting, to be honest.
0: This is the thing. Why? I sort of know the answer to this because we only have a limited amount of time off from our jobs. I mean, you have a full-time job here at NBC.
1: Yes.
0: I know your husband's very hardworking.
1: Yes.
0: So I suppose when you have 3 weeks off, you somehow feel the need to see six different places because, oh, I've only got this much time, I better see all this stuff.
1: Definitely. Actually, we were planning to go to more places, but that's just how we, you know, we could do it.
0: Right. Until you realise then you wouldn't be in any place for more than like half of a day and you did the maths. There's a few questions I've got to ask you. One, the luggage situation. As you know, I'm the carry-on king. I don't like
1: to check
0: luggage in. Did you check luggage in? You must have.
1: Of course, but I did a very smart thing. Like, I didn't take any clothes with me. Because, you know, Italy or Spain is like a world of shopping. So literally, I went with an empty luggage and a carry-on, and then I shopped there.
0: And then
1: I came back with the luggage.
0: That is the most girl math thing I've ever heard. Like, hey, I can imagine you saying to your husband, hey, I've got this great idea. I'm not going to pack any clothing. And he'll go, oh, wow. Like, you're just going to wear the one thing. That's amazing. Thank you, Jury. No, because I'm going to be shopping constantly.
1: Exactly.
0: But that means you end up bringing home all this stuff. So it doesn't really fix anything. It just means you did a lot of shopping.
1: Yes, I did.
0: Yeah, but how much stuff did you end up bringing home?
1: Like a 30-kilo luggage and a carry-on.
0: Oh, more great space-saving ideas coming up with Jury. Stay tuned. It's NBC Loud. We are

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1: All right, for Riyadh, King Fahad Road is busy in a northbound direction. Makkah Road, northern and eastern ring roads as well are busy. That's about all I can see. There's no verified major new closures to report right now in Riyadh. A slightly milder high of 37 degrees for the capital today. Is summer finally gone? Are we going to start to cool off in the lead up to Riyadh season? In Jeddah, that fog has lifted. The warning was in place until 8 a.m. We can see some traffic on the Al Andalus Highway. A high 36 for Jeddah today and for Dammam as well. We had that fog warning. The worst of that is gone. Visibility has improved. A high of 41 degrees for Dammam and Cobar today.
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1: All right, we're going to start with F1 and a win for Max Verstappen. In fact, his first win of the F1 season. This was the Bahrain F1 GP. But it was run and won in Malaysia.
2: Max Verstappen takes victory and wins the Grand Prix. Verstappen with his first win of the season. Antonelli with 18 points to take him closer to the World Championship. Hamilton from a minute back to the podium.
1: Yeah, it was very wet conditions. Nothing like it would have been in Bahrain. But, of course, they've made up that Grand Prix that was lost and they managed to make arrangements with Malaysia to host the race. So it was a bit of a win-win situation for everyone involved. Championship leader Kimi Antonelli second, Lewis Hamilton third. Now, in football, Portugal are through to the Nations League quarterfinals. They defeated Norway 2-1 without Cristiano Ronaldo. That will continue to be a talking point. Cristiano, from all reports, is headed back to Riyadh. He might even be back here now. Welcome home, CR7. We will hear more about that situation with Portugal. Has he played his last game? Time will tell. Elsewhere, the Netherlands beat Serbia 2-1. Denmark beat Wales 1-0. Germany and Greece, the much-hyped Greece, they're stacked with talent now. That was a 0-0 draw. We had two huge shocks at the Women's China Open. The world number two, Aryna Sabalenka, gone. Beaten in straight sets by 20-year-old Nicola Bartonkova. And the world number one, Alina Rybakina, she's out as well. She was beaten by the world number 118, Alina Chireva. Now, you don't need to know much about tennis to know that the world number 118 beating the world number one

If it's trending, slightly embarrassing, he is talking about it. The Byron Cook Show on NBC Loud.

0: NBC Loud, if you've just joined us, I was talking to our very own Jury from my team about her overseas trip. 6 destinations in 3 weeks, a lot of travelling. And she mentioned, oh yeah, no, I packed light. I left with just a carry-on bag and I hardly put any clothes in it. And I thought, well done, Jury. Until then, you told the rest of your story.
1: Okay, so I put my carry-on inside the luggage and that's how I went to first Madrid. So then I bought clothes and I put it in my luggage and now I have 2 bags, the carry-on and the luggage.
0: but the thing is, you've brought barely anything with you. And that's so that you had an excuse to just shop for all these new things.
1: Yes.
0: And then you've taken the carry-on bag out of the big bag.
1: Yes.
0: Obviously filled that with all your new stuff that you bought and then filled the big bag with all this other new stuff.
1: Yeah, and filled the carry-on as well because the carry-on was empty as well.
0: Did you buy stuff? What was your very last stop? Because you went everywhere. You were Madrid, Barcelona.
1: Cairo. Cairo was my last stop.
0: So, but hang on for a minute.
1: Yes.
0: And no disrespect against Cairo. I'm sure the shopping there is perfectly fine. But I think the shopping in some of the other places is better, right? Like you bought more things earlier in the trip.
1: Yeah, you know what I actually regret most? That I shopped in Europe with euros and then I went to Cairo, I found all the stuff way cheaper and then I was like, why did I do that to myself?
0: So far, this chat with you, I thought it was going to be some useful tips on travel. It's been what not to do.
1: Exactly.
0: With Jury, whatever you do. Try and shop in Cairo if it's at the end of a long European trip. It's
1: 100%.
0: It's NBC Loud. If you need me to lend you some money, just let me know.
1: What the hell?
0: Because you're broke, man. You spent all your money.
1: I am broke, honestly. That's true.

0: Best New Talent at the VMAs last week. And when you hear this track, Great Expectation, you'll understand why. An amazing voice.
1: NBC Loud. We play the hits loud.
0: Also coming up, Ryan Seacrest, our special guest, after nine this morning on The Byron Cook Show at NBC Loud.

NBC Loud, Sienna Spyro right there. We're about to throw it back. Memories of Soundstorm. Two Soundstorms ago. I'm still recovering from Eminem. Here we go.

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1: Let's check in your latest sports on the Byron Cook Show just before 9 a.m. on a Monday. Max Verstappen has finally won a Formula One race this season. It was a dramatic rain-hit Bahrain Grand Prix, which was raced in Malaysia at Sepang.
2: Max Verstappen takes victory and wins the Grand Prix. Verstappen with his first win of the season. Antonelli with 18 points to take him closer to the World Championship. Hamilton from a minute back to the podium.
1: Yeah, the cream really did rise to the top in difficult conditions. Congratulations to Max. Now, in football, Portugal are through to the Nations League quarterfinals. They've defeated Norway 2-1 without our very good friend Cristiano Ronaldo, who from all reports is heading back to Riyadh if he isn't back here already. There was, of course, that fallout with the Portuguese team. Look, I'll be honest, they looked good last night in winning 2-1 over Norway. It was a 79th-minute winner. Gonçalo Ramos scored that winner. So we'll see how that all plays out with Cristiano. It's not necessarily the end of the line for him with the Portuguese national team. The Netherlands beat Serbia 2-1. Denmark beat Wales 1-0. Germany and Greece 0-0. We had those shocking results at the Women's China Open with the world number one, Alina Rybakina, beaten by the world number 118, Alina Shireva. Sabalenka out as well. She was beaten in straight sets by the 20-year-old, far lesser known, Nicola Bartonkova. So some real shocks. And here's the big one. Set the appointment, because Saudi Arabia are one day away from the Gulf Cup final. The Green Falcons facing the UAE tomorrow night in Jeddah. That is at 9 p.m. Saudi time, chasing their first title in 22 years. Go the Green Falcons.
0: NBC Loud Saudi traffic.
1: In Riyadh, King Fahad Road is still busy in a northbound direction. There's continued pressure on Marco Road, as well as northern and eastern ring roads for Riyadh. Fine weather, though, today, in a high of 38 degrees. Just somewhat milder. Maybe that's the end of the hottest of the summer right now for Riyadh. Now, in Jeddah, we had that earlier fog warning. That's now expired. And we're looking at Medina Road. Also, Al Andalus Highway carrying some traffic in Jeddah and around Dammam. It looks all clear, but if I've missed anything, send me a WhatsApp right now. The number is 011-510-9555. A special guest appearance from Mr. Ryan Seacrest on The Byron Cook Show, as heard on NBC Loud After Me, live from LA. But he's on this show next. Tame Impala right now. NBC.

NBC Loud, I don't know about your workplace, but here on the Byron Cook Show, we have a great sense of team and everybody plays their part in making what we do possible. Now, ever since I got here nearly 3 years ago, Ashish has been doing an incredible job here at NBC. For all of our guests that come in, he makes them delicious tea and coffee. He obviously looks after a lot of the staff here at NBC as well. And he's become a very good friend of mine over the years. Now, finally, Ashish is going back to India for an extended break. He hasn't been away for a long time. In fact, he hasn't

0: Taken a break since at least I started here at NBC. I just love the guy. So before he left yesterday, I had to catch up with him and wish him all the best.
1: Ashish, my friend, 2 months away? 2 months?
2: Yeah, but still, man. It's a long time.
1: Who's going to make the Saudi coffee?
2: That guy, my friend, he will make.
1: Have you trained him on how to make it? Does he know what he's doing?
2: No, he's a great guy.
1: Are you sure?
2: Yeah.
1: Okay. You're away for how long?
2: Yeah, 2 months. And I'm working here for 2.5 years. That's why I leave.
1: Hang on, so you worked here for 2.5 years, but yeah. No holidays?
2: No holidays.
1: Oh, bro.
2: Only served 2.5 years.
1: You know what? I will drink bad Saudi coffee just so you can have a holiday, okay?
2: Okay.
1: Have fun, man. Have fun. Okay. Enjoy your time, okay?
2: Same to you.
1: Good on you, brother. Good on you.
0: Now, we're definitely going to miss him. And the thing with Ashish is, not only does he make, in my opinion, the best Saudi coffee in the whole country. Honestly, I love Saudi coffee. I have it everywhere, but I don't think anyone can match him. He's the only professional tea and coffee maker that has had a shout-out on radio from the world's most famous TV and radio presenter, Ryan Seacrest. That's right, Ashish was acknowledged by Ryan Seacrest from NBC Loud when we caught up recently. We got talking about Saudi coffee and we got talking about Ashish.
1: We have Ashish in our office. Ashish, shout out. He makes a delicious Saudi coffee. Now, they're pouring them out there.
3: Yeah, I like it.
1: You tried it?
3: I love it. I don't like sweet or milk in my coffee. So for me, the flavor is fantastic. I drink my coffee just black and strong, but this is really good, the Saudi coffee.
1: Yeah, it's very fragrant.
3: He makes that for you first thing.
1: He does.
3: Is it strong enough?
1: It's perfect.
3: It's perfect.
1: And the smell of it, you will forever associate your time here with that smell, because you won't smell anything else anywhere in the world.
3: The cardamom scent, no?
1: The cardamom. There's cardamom in it. Yeah.
0: So there we go. Ashish has the Ryan Seacrest seal of approval, wishing him the best time while he's with his family in India. And now, wish me luck, I'm about to go and have a Saudi coffee made by some other guy that apparently has been trained by Ashish. We'll soon find out. That's NBC.

0: 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Teddy Swims right there at 9:15. We're live.
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2: On the Byron Cook Show, here is another trending video for you in my feed. And this deals with a very serious issue in our community. Really appreciate this man being so open and honest about his issue and being so brave to share it with us all and getting several hundreds of thousands of likes and shares for it. The issue is chair pile. It's not often spoken about, but chair pile is a major problem. We'll cross to, now to the
3: it
2: video.
3: It started out as a lazy little habit, but it spiraled into something more serious. I am a 33-year-old adult with a permanent clothes pile on my chair. I know you may be thinking, but wait, you're sitting in your chair now and there's no pile. That's because I moved it to the bed. That's where it lives during the daytime. Mm. And then I move it back at night. It's a nocturnal chair pile, if you will. I have too many clothes. Every few months I go through my clothes and donate stuff.

0: and I somehow end up with less space. It doesn't make any sense. So, for now, we have chair pile. I think everyone does it. It's okay. Everyone does it. My therapist told me to be easier on myself, so I'm pretty sure everyone does it.
1: Things are bad.
0: I'm fine. I'm going to bed.
2: And then he gets up, and to get to his bed, he has to move all the clothes back onto the chair. Look, it's a serious issue, chair pile. I don't know if anyone else suffers from it like this man. 011-510-9555. One of the more ridiculous videos in our feed here at the Byron Cook Show.

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1: Okay, for Riyadh, I can see some traffic on Maka or Makarama Road in Olaya. It's taking some time to get into the diplomatic quarter as well. Jeddah Road in Darat Laban is busy, and King Fahad Road northbound. The peak hour still not quite done in Riyadh. For Jeddah, we're looking okay. Al Andalus Highway is carrying some traffic. Palestine Road as well. And Dammam, we had that earlier orange fog warning. That has now lifted. A pretty good run on the roads. If I've missed anything, you know the number. You can send me a WhatsApp. We check them all the time. 011 510 9555.
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1: Max Verstappen wins in Malaysia. That's his first win of the F1 season. It was dramatic. It was rain hit. And it was a spectacular performance from Max. Championship leader Kimi Antonelli was second. Lewis Hamilton at one point was in P18 and he came up through the pack to finish P3. The GOAT still doing his thing in the Ferrari. Great race. In football, Portugal through to the Nations League quarterfinals. They beat Norway 2-1 without CR7. Gonçalo Ramos scored the winner. The Netherlands beat Serbia 2-1. Germany and Greece were 0-0. We had those shock results in the Women's China Open. Arina Sabalenka out, beaten by the 20-year-old Nicola Bartankova. Alina Rybakina, the world number one, out. Halas, beaten by the world number 118. Wow, we're getting some shocks in China. Alina Chireva knocked Alina out. And the big one, of course, and we'll talk about this in a minute. Our jury's very excited from our team. She's all good to go for this one. The Green Falcons against the UAE tomorrow night. It is the Gulf Cup final. 9 p.m. Saudi time, chasing their first Gulf Cup title in 22 years. And we are excited. We're counting down.
0: We

0: Byron Cook Show, we are getting ready for this huge final tomorrow night, the Gulf Cup, Saudi Arabia versus the UAE in your hometown, Jury, of Jeddah. This is going to be a huge night. We should do some sort of gathering or something. We should all get together and watch this. It's going to be huge.
1: Yeah.
0: Okay, I'll leave that with you to organise. I look forward to it. Just don't make too much fuss. Just put on some nice food. Cool. Tomorrow night. Just organise something.
1: All right.
0: Thank you very much. What do you mean you'll think about it? You don't have long. I'll get your husband onto it. Anyway, we are looking forward to this final. This is the first time Saudi Arabia have played in a Gulf Cup final for 22 years. And, of course, this was the moment they went through. Don't we love Mohamed Alawis? Isn't he just the he seems like a nice guy. I haven't met him personally, but he just seems nice.
1: He is. He's such a hero, Byron. I really like him.
0: And
1: I actually commented on his picture. You know the muscle emoji?
0: Oh, you gave him a muscle emoji?
1: Yes.
0: Very good. I'm going to give him two muscle emojis now, just so he thinks I like him even more than you do. But, you know, he's 34 years of age now, and I just love this for any of us in life who feel like maybe we're a bit of an underdog or no one quite rates us. I mean, this guy is not even the number one goalkeeper for his own team, Al Hilal. He's the backup to Bond.

0: though, of course, the Moroccan.
1: Yes.
0: So he can't get in. He can't even get into his own team.
1: Ooh.
0: But but not that that's anything negative, because I mean the guy he can't get in front of is probably maybe the best goalkeeper in the whole world.
1: Yeah, that's true.
0: So fair enough. But don't you love this idea that at 34 years of age, he gets recalled because the first choice goalkeeper gets injured in the first game. He comes back, and now the whole country just it loves him.
1: Yes, we adore him, Byron.
0: Yeah,
1: he's making a huge success for the Saudi national team.
0: Yeah, and you're Al Nassr and Al Ettihad, aren't you?
1: Yes.
0: So do you find it hard in some ways to give this man credit, given he normally plays for Al Hilal? Is it difficult for you?
1: For Al Hilal, yes, Byron, I would say, but for the Saudi national team, yes. It's different.
0: If he was playing for Al Hilal, you would throw fruit at him. No, I'm joking. No, of course.
1: I would do that. You're not.
0: Of course not. So anyway, we salute this keeper, and we're looking forward to tomorrow night's big final. It is Saudi Arabia versus the UAE, and all of the NBC Loud staff will be at Jury's house. She is throwing a gathering, and that was so kind of you to
1: offer. You're inviting yourself, Byron.
0: That's NBC Loud.

Nice day ahead for the capital in Riyadh, sunshine with a high of 37. Are we cooling off in the capital finally? Here's a first world problem, if ever you've heard one. I live at Kaft, right? I moved there a few months ago and I love living there. And in the heat of summer, I really like living at Kaft because I can walk above ground level in this sort of air-conditioned skywalk. I can walk all over my neighbourhood, basically in air conditioning. Now, look, that's very pleasant, no doubt about it. I feel spoilt in many ways. If you work at Kaft, you know what I'm talking about, that skywalk. Well, finally, yesterday, I didn't take the skywalk. I actually walked on the ground. Wow! Look, you can feel it just dipping a bit, can't you? The heat of the summer appears to be finally on its way out. For Dammam today, sunshine and 41. We're currently at 35. And Jeddah, mostly sunny, with a high of 36. That is it for the Byron Cook Show. Back tomorrow. And my normal's always a fun game. We'll play that. We'll take your calls, 011-510-9555. And, of course, we'll be getting set for the big final in the Gulf Cup against the UAE. Have you made plans for that? That'll be fun. Ryan Seacrest, in the meantime, he is next, live from LA on NBC Loud.

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6: 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Later this hour.

0: tomorrow here on NBC Loud. You light up my life.
1: Oh? Is that a song?
2: You
1: is that a lyric to a song? Life.
0: You light up my life. It's an old song. Is that an old
3: very
0: song?
3: Very old song from the late 70s by Debbie Boone.
0: Oh, sure. What's the next lyric?
2: How'd you know that?
3: You light up my life. You give me hope to carry on.
0: Oh, that's it. That's what I want to say to you guys. Sissany Tanya, you light up my life. You give me hope to carry on.
2: It's beautiful.
0: And I appreciate it. I'm grateful.
2: Right back at you.
4: That is so nice.
0: I love that we connect with people we've never met, but we feel like we're friends and the listeners. Yeah. I really get excited.
2: And I love playing the music.
0: About it. Yeah, the music too. It's super fun. So, you light up my life. Play the song.
4: I don't know what to do with that information.
2: Right back at you.
4: Yeah.
0: I think thank you is in order.
2: I don't know, thank you. Well, thank you, yeah, sure. But also, like, it's the same.
4: Yeah.
2: You feel the same towards you.
0: I light up your life?
2: Yes.
4: It's a ping pong.
2: I would not love this job as much as I do if I didn't, like, genuinely enjoy coming in here and doing this show every day.
0: I can make working with anyone fun. I've worked with a lot of different people in my different jobs. I can make it fun. You know, you make it work. But this is not normal. This is like, even if we didn't have this thing, this show,
2: yeah,
0: we'd still be talking like this somewhere.
2: Exactly.
0: You know?

0: Hey, it is Ryan Seacrest on NBC Loud. When you're a pop star in the early days, the scene backstage on your tour can be pretty wild. You know, all kinds of things going on, but then it all changes. And the VIP, it's all about glitter pens, Barbies, and stuffed animals. Once you got kids, Katy Perry brought her 6-year-old Daisy Dove on the road with her, who quickly became unnatural. Search Katy Perry to see what that is at onairwithryan.com.
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1: Are you worried about getting sick when you fly? Do this to keep the germs away. I'll tell you coming up.
0: Hang on to NBC.

0: Miami.
1: It's NBC Loud. Do you have to travel today anytime soon? So planes are germy, we know that. Never eat off the tray table, you know that. But doing this will help keep the germs away, and that is keep that air vent above your seat on, even if you get cold. Keep it on. The air coming out is highly purified, creates an invisible barrier that keeps germs out of your breathing zone. I did not know that. I'm always cold with it.
2: Me too.
0: Yeah.
1: So keep it on.
0: So bring the extra hoodie.
1: Bring the hoodie. Keep it on. Today's quote, don't judge a book by its cover, but be careful about the library that it's in.
0: Wow. That's deep.
2: I don't get it.
1: It's not. Sisney, please help me.

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2: Remember that Goldie Hawn movie Overboard where she falls off the yacht? 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
1: Tanya, trending report. Let's go.
2: Okay, so Anne Hathaway is pregnant with baby number 3, and she's had one of the busiest years of anyone in Hollywood. We're talking 5 movies, okay? The Devil Wears Prada 2, The Odyssey, The End of Oak Street, and now Verity, which comes out on Friday. So everybody has been praising Anne Hathaway. How is she doing it? She's Superwoman. But Anne said, please stop. She said, let's not overpraise the pampered actress. There's a lot of pregnant women out there who didn't get a manicure this morning. And she also said she has a lot of support. And I feel like lately, I think people have really been honing in on how some celebrities are so out of touch with reality. And so, I don't know, I think that she was just getting a lot of praise. And I think it's just cool to see that she's not out of touch with reality.
1: What struck me is just how she has not changed. I remember meeting her early on in her career, and she's had tremendous success, but she has humility.
2: Yeah.
1: And even in what you just said, and then in watching her behind the scenes, and also, I really admire her. Yeah, the workload, and congratulations on the baby. But she's just a good human that appreciates things, and not like some people could be, who are at her level of movie star.
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1: We got the front room. We got Ronnie in the back room. Ruby's back there. Bella, who's got a lot of drama with her roommates, and then her roommate's parents get involved to come down on her for 40 minutes. I mean, this is crazy. These are adults at school. You can't have your parents fighting for you on stuff like this. It's the Wi-Fi password. Get your own. Hang on to M.

0: Hey, it is Ryan Seacrest on NBC Loud. Our intern, Bella. So a lot of life lessons here. Now, what's the next life lesson as you're out in the wild? You're growing up. You're, what are you, 21?
1: I am 21.
0: 21. You got to learn a lot of stuff.
2: Oh, yeah. Yep.
0: But now, what's this crisis?
1: So I went out to dinner with friends. It was a big group of us. We got a lot of food, and I put my card down to pay for half of the bill. So when I was charging everyone for their portion of the bill, I split the tax evenly amongst the 17 people.
0: Oh my gosh.
1: But, too many. Yeah, but one of the people at dinner asked if I could split the tax proportionately to what they ordered. And I was like, I'm not doing all that. It's split by 17 people. But this is like the first time I've heard of someone ask me to split it based off of what they
0: ordered. People will ask that question. When you're rolling with that many people, things like this are going to happen.
1: Yeah.
0: There's going to be problems. That's just something you got to, like now, so when you get to be like our age, now we go alone. Or maybe with one.
1: Out.
0: Take myself out, treat myself. Big day today, Ryan. Let's go. You accomplished a lot. Proud of you.

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1: Some say Gen Z people cannot actually do some of this stuff. I'm not Gen Z. I can't do some of this stuff, so I'm blaming no one. 73% of Americans say they could cook rice.
2: Like how? That's a lot.
1: How about changing a baby's diaper?
3: No.
4: Mm-mm. I could.
1: Can you sew a button on without going to chat or Google?
3: Yes.
4: I cannot.
1: I cannot. I'm with Ronnie on that. Can you change a tire, Ronnie?
3: Yes. Oh, sorry.
4: Oh, yeah. I cannot.
1: So, Ruby, you can change the tire.
3: Oh, yeah. My dad taught me. And how to change my oil, too.
5: I can put chains on a car, though, on like the tires for the car. If you're going to Big Bear, you can do that.
1: I'm not your guy for that.
5: You can't put the chains? Oh, no.
2: I can't do any of these things, so.
1: Do you not use a fire extinguisher?
5: No. I've never had to. But I feel like you just see it on TV, either. Right? They pull the thing and then...
1: I'm hoping. do you know how to use a plunger in your toilet?
5: Yes.
3: Yes.
5: Gosh, I do. Right. I can do
1: that
5: too.
1: Calculate tip in your head? I can do that.
5: Mm-hmm.
1: Do you know how to put terracotta roofing on a house?
5: No.
1: I don't either.
2: What about the fitted sheet?
1: The fitted sheet's a pain, but I can get there.
5: Yeah, I can do that.
2: Oh, my gosh. Really? One side in. It's just like a ball.
5: You tuck it in to each side.
2: No, that's what they say.
5: Oh, my gosh. I'll teach you.
1: Sissy's going to teach you about the bedding. Great.
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0: 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Thanks for listening to us. I got Sisney, I got Tanya. Trending report on deck here. What are you looking at?
1: Is humor the best way or is it rude?
0: We'll do it in a few minutes.
1: Okay.
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1: Tanya, you want to do this trending report here? Let's go.
2: I sure do.
1: What do you have?
2: Is humor the best way or is it rude? And I asked this question because Jack Antonoff was performing with his band Bleachers when a fan yelled out a request for a song, Let's Get Married. Jack's response, he said, absolutely not. Read the news, brother. And if you haven't been reading the news, Jack and Margaret Qualley reportedly split this summer after about 3 years of marriage. And it seems to be the first time that Jack has publicly talked about the split, even if it was with a joke. So the song is reportedly one that was played at their wedding. So a little bit awkward. The video of Jack's response has over 1.5 million views. It's gone viral. People are divided. Some people think it's funny. It's a funny way to handle it. Others think it's a little bit of a jab. But my question is making a joke a sign that you've moved on, or is it a sign that you're still hurting and bitter? To me, it gives hurting and bitter.
1: I think joking is good, but you're probably not totally past it, right? But I like that it was a quick quip.
2: I feel like it would have been cool if this person said, you know, sing the song. And he's like, not tonight. You know, just kind of like brush it off. Whereas I feel like making a joke just brings it to light a little bit more.
1: Another way to look at it is absolutely. I loved that person. They were a chapter in my life and I'm going to honor them by singing the song. Maybe that's a better approach. I like that approach. Thank you.
2: I don't know if I like that approach.
1: Well, you don't like things that I decide to do in my life.

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1: You got to know about this scam. Sisney, what's the quick on it?
2: The quick on it is that this email you get comes from a friend. So it would be coming from Tanya or you.
1: Like their address.
2: Like your email address, and it's an Evite. So something that I get a bunch of for my kids' birthday parties and things like that, and it's like, it looks like a normal Evite. You'd click on it.
3: I don't trust these at all.
2: And it's not just an Evite. Like, it's other companies that they're frauding and scamming. And so when you do click on it, it takes you to a fake Gmail login page.
1: No.
2: So then again, it looks legit. You think, okay, put in my Gmail information.
1: Right.
2: At that point, it's your password that the scammers now have. They have access to your email, your photos, your drives. I mean, I can go on and on. But then the scammers are now into your account, so they have access to all of your contacts. So now they're sending that scam on your behalf. And it's like a ripple effect of all these. The scam.
3: I don't like any of these things. If you want me at your party,
1: LifeLock.
3: Send me a text.
2: LifeLock.
1: So LifeLock. Exactly.

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1: Tanya was telling us about her morning routine, which evolves. It does change up quite a bit, seemingly, doesn't it?
2: Yes. You know, I am a person that's constantly trying to grow, change, evolve. Yeah. And I always have like a new hyperfixation, like especially when it comes to food.
1: Let's get into that in a second. Hang on. On the way right here, NBC Loud.

What's your mood today? An old classic, a new Arabic hit, something to chill on, or a song that brings back your favourite memories? 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
1: Seacrest with you. Sissany, Tanya.
2: My newest obsession, and I don't think I've actually ever had one of these in my entire life. I have had scrambled eggs. I usually bring in my hard-boiled eggs into work. I've had eggs sunny side up.
1: We're thrilled to smell.
2: Yeah. But now my new hyperfixation is a fried egg.
1: A fried egg, like in the pan with runny egg?
2: A little runny on the inside, like just a little run on the inside.
1: Does it run into toast or anything, or is it just run on the plate?
2: Just runs on the plate.
1: Why are you obsessed by this, and why is this such a new discovery for you?
2: I don't think I've ever had a fried egg in my life, and so I feel like...
1: Really?
2: Yes.
1: My gosh. Looks of shock from the back room when you said that. Michaela can't believe it.
2: They're so good. Like, I wake up every day so excited for my fried eggs. I put a little pepper and a little bit of salt on them. That's all you need. I eat three of them, and I'm, like, so happy.
1: By the way, it's so... I love your passion for things, because you told us that as if no one's ever had an egg before in their lives. Like, you discovered some sort of new food group that no one's ever heard of.

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Gonna wrap it up for us, everybody. Thank you for listening to us. Talk to you tomorrow. It's NBC Loud.

0: This is Pure Old School.
1: Hey, what's up, Saudi? This is your girl, Sandra, for Pure Old School, 011-510-9555. This is the number you should use to WhatsApp us your favorite old school song. But in the meantime, we have a great lineup ahead of us. This is NBC Loud, Saudi's number one hit music station. We have some Shakira, Martin Garrix, David Guetta, Drake, Major Lazer, Britney Spears, ooh, and some...

This is MBC Loud. You're listening to Pure Old School with me, Sandra. That was Martin Garrix, Scared to Be Lonely, featuring Dua Lipa. Now, this reminds me of the very first concert I attended. Well, because Martin Garrix, I remember, you know, listening to Martin Garrix when I was what, like the 13 or something? Bro is like 2 years older than me, I think. Wow. That's actually insane. Anyways, so my very first concert was Jason Derulo, if my memory serves right. Yeah, I think it was Jason Derulo. I was super excited because for us in Tunisia, it was a huge deal. And it was his very first time there in Tunisia. And let me tell you, he didn't disappoint. He delivered an amazing performance. We had so much fun. Honestly, it was my first and most memorable concert ever. So that was you know, this was my story for attending my very first concert ever. David Guetta, Love Is Gone, featuring Chris Willis, right here on NBC Live.

0: KC Loud.
1: She take my money? 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Yes, yeah, she's a trifling friend indeed. Oh, she's a gold digger. Way over time.

It is NBC Loud. This is Sandra for Pure Old School. That was Kanye West, Gold Digger. Right up next is Drake. So this actually makes me question whether Kanye West

0: And Drake are friends or not, because I feel like Drake has beef with almost everybody. So I did some research, of course, and it turns out, indeed, that Drake guy cannot be friends with anybody. Like, what is up with you, man? Anyways, Kanye West and Drake, they actually started off with, you know, having mutual respect, and they collaborated together when they directed a video for Best I Ever Had. Then their relationship became competitive and hostile around 2018, and then they reconciled again publicly in 2029, and then tensions resurfaced again like 4 years ago. So yeah, is the problem with Drake or Kanye West? I can't even tell. It's NBC Loud.
1: You used to call me on my. You used to. Yeah.

For pure old school, that was Valerie, Mark Ronson featuring Amy Winehouse. Now, ooh, I love the next one. It's like, it's a song that will make you dance and never stop. Number

Sandra. That was Major Lazer, Lean On. What an amazing era. Two songs in a row from great times. I remember those times. Anyways, next up is an icon. Let me tell you, she's an icon. She has the best songs for, you know, pop and pop culture. I feel like she created the pop culture. Britney Spears, Toxic, right here on NBC Loud.

that was A Laurent Danse Stromae. I'm teaching you some French. Huh? You get that? Anyways, look, if you go to a Belgian person, you know, people from Belgium, and you tell them that Stromae is French, they will be so angry because Stromae is actually from Belgium. He's not French. Although in Belgium, they speak French and Dutch, if I'm not mistaken. But so people get, you know, tend to confuse the fact that Stromae is from France and not from Belgium. So yeah, it is so confusing. Robin Schulz, Sugar, right here on NBC Loud.

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1: For all

It's MVC Loud. This was your girl Sandra for Pure Old School. Let's get it started. I still have that song in my head. I had so much fun with you, Saudi. And we are back for some more old school tracks tomorrow, same time, 2 p.m. If you missed the Byron Cook Show this morning, not to worry because he is back for the Hour of Power from 6 p.m. So don't forget to tune in. It's MVC Loud.

Show, the countdown is on to the Gulf Cup final in Jeddah. Your Green Falcons taking on the UAE. And in a related topic, well, it's kind of about athleticism. Nobody is faster than me at walking. I dare you to take me on. I am naturally one of the fastest walkers, if not in Saudi Arabia, possibly the broader region. Seriously, we will discuss on your next Byron Cook Show, and I'm sure this will end up in a race somewhere against someone. 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

Byron Cook Show. The countdown is on to the Gulf Cup final in Jeddah. Your Green Falcons taking on the UAE. And in a related topic, well, it's kind of about athleticism. Nobody is faster than me at walking. I dare you to take me on. I am naturally one of the fastest walkers, if not in Saudi Arabia, possibly the broader region. Seriously. We will discuss on your next Byron Cook Show, and I'm sure this will end up in a race somewhere against someone. 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

Aaron Cook Show. The countdown is on to the Gulf Cup final in Jeddah. Your Green Falcons taking on the UAE. And in a related topic, well, it's kind of about athleticism. Nobody is faster than me at walking. I dare you to take me on. I am naturally one of the fastest walkers, if not in Saudi Arabia, possibly the broader region. Seriously. We will discuss on your next Byron Cook Show, and I'm sure this will end up in a race somewhere against someone. 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

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And we go back and have a listen to some of our favourite moments from this morning's show as part of your Hour of Power. In Riyadh, in Jeddah, and in Dammam. Ryan Seacrest is probably the most famous TV and radio presenter in the world. Behind Byron Cook, of course. He's second place. Oh, how did I get that wrong? No, anyway, Ryan is a big deal. And he's part of our NBC Loud lineup, where he broadcasts his radio show from Hollywood right across the kingdom here on NBC Loud. Anyway, to cut a long story short, Ryan Seacrest is on the Byron Cook Show in about 10 minutes' time. And the reason he's on will surprise you. So keep it right here. It's the Hour of Power. I'm probably about rank 179, if that. Right here on NBC Loud. Yeah.

0: 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I don't know about your workplace, but here on the Byron Cook Show, we have a great sense of team and everybody plays their part in making what we do possible. Now, ever since I got here nearly 3 years ago, Ashish has been doing an incredible job here at NBC. For all of our guests that come in, he makes them delicious tea and coffee. He obviously looks after a lot of the staff here at NBC as well. And he's become a very good friend of mine over the years. Now, finally, Ashish is going back to India for an extended break. He hasn't been away for a long time. In fact, he hasn't taken a break since at least I started here at NBC. I just love the guy. So before he left yesterday, I had to catch up with him and wish him all the best.
1: Ashish, my friend, 2 months away? 2 months?
2: Yeah, but still, man, it's a long time.
1: Who's going to make the Saudi coffee?
2: That guy, my friend, he will make.
1: Have you trained him on how to make it? Does he know what he's doing?
2: No, he's a great guy.
1: Are you sure?
2: Yeah.
1: Okay. You're away for how long?
2: Yeah, 2 months. And I'm working here for 2.5 years. That's why I leave.
1: Hang on, so you worked here for 2.5 years, but yeah. No holidays?
2: No holidays.
1: Oh, bro.
2: Only served 2.5 years.
1: You know what? I will drink bad Saudi coffee just so you can have a holiday, okay?
2: Okay.
1: Have fun, man. Have fun. Enjoy your time, okay?
2: Same to you.
1: Good on you, brother. Good on you.
0: Now, we're definitely going to miss him. And the thing with Ashish is, not only does he make, in my opinion, the best Saudi coffee in the whole country. Honestly, I love Saudi coffee. I have it everywhere, but I don't think anyone can match him. He's the only professional tea and coffee maker that has had a shout-out on radio from the world's most famous TV and radio presenter, Ryan Seacrest. That's right, Ashish was acknowledged by Ryan Seacrest from NBC Loud when we caught up recently. We got talking about Saudi coffee and we got talking about Ashish.
1: We have Ashish in our office. Ashish, shout out. He makes a delicious Saudi coffee. Now, they're pouring them out there.
3: Yeah, I like it.
1: You tried it?
3: I love it. I don't like sweet or milk in my coffee. So for me, the flavor is fantastic. I drink my coffee just black and strong. But this is really good, the Saudi coffee.
1: Yeah, it's very fragrant.
3: He makes that for you first thing.
1: He does.
3: Is it strong enough?
1: It's perfect. And the smell of it, you will forever associate your time here with that smell. Because you won't smell anything else anywhere in the world.
3: The cardamom scent, no?
1: The cardamom. There's cardamom in it. Yeah.
0: So there we go. Ashish has the Ryan Seacrest seal of approval, wishing him the best time while he's with his family in India. And now, wish me luck, I'm about to go and have a Saudi coffee made by some other guy that apparently has been trained by Ashish. We'll soon find out. It's NBC Love.

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0: On the Byron Cook Show, here is another trending video for you in my feed. And this deals with a very serious issue in our community. Really appreciate this man being so open and honest about his issue and being so brave to share it with us all and getting several hundreds of thousands of likes and shares for it. The issue is chair pile. It's not often spoken about, but chair pile is a major problem. We'll cross to, now to the video.
3: It started out as a lazy little habit, but it spiraled into something more serious. I am a 33-year-old adult with a permanent clothes pile on my chair. I know you may be thinking, but wait, you're sitting in your chair now and there's no pile. That's because I moved it to the bed. That's where it lives during the daytime. And then I move it back at night. It's a nocturnal chair pile, if you will. I have too many clothes. Every few months I go through my clothes and donate stuff, and I somehow end up with less space. It doesn't make any sense. So for now, we have chair pile. I think everyone does it. It's okay, everyone does it. My therapist told me to be easier myself, so I'm pretty sure everyone does it.
2: Things are bad.
3: I'm fine. I'm going to bed.
0: And then he gets up, and to get to his bed, he has to move all the clothes back onto the chair. Look, it's a serious issue, chair pile. I don't know if anyone else suffers from it, like this man. 011-510-9555. One of the more ridiculous videos in our feed here at the Byron Cook Show.

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1: Welcome back to our very own jury, important member of our team. Now, you've been overseas. Gee, you must be happy to be back in the studios of the Byron Cook Show.
2: Oh, so happy.
1: That did not sound very convincing. Now, this was a big trip for you. We mentioned this on the show earlier. I thought you just went to Madrid, Spain, and that's very exciting because what a beautiful city. But in fact, and I must have missed some of the other stories that you posted on your social media, how many other places did you go to?
2: Six other places.
1: Six?
2: Yes.
1: In how long?
2: 3 weeks.
1: Stand still for a while, man. Well, you must have been travelling every 2 or 3 days.
2: That's true. It was exhausting, to be honest.
1: This is the thing. Why? I sort of know the answer to this because we only have a limited amount of time off from our jobs. I mean, you have a full-time job here at NBC. Yes. I know your husband's very hardworking.
2: Yes.
1: So I suppose when you have 3 weeks off, you somehow feel the need to see six different places because, oh, I've only got this much time, I better see all this stuff.
2: Definitely. Actually, we were planning to go to more places, but that's just how we, you know, we could do it.
1: Right. Until you realise then you wouldn't be in any place for more than like half of a day. And you did the maths. There's a few questions I've got to ask you. One, the luggage situation. As you know, I'm the carry-on king. I don't like
2: to check
1: luggage in. Did you check luggage in? You must have.
2: Of course, but I did a very smart thing. Like, I didn't take any clothes with me. Because, you know, Italy or Spain is like a world of shopping. So literally, I went with an empty luggage and a carry-on, and then I shopped there. Then I came back with the luggage.
1: That is the most girl math thing I've ever heard. Like, hey, I can imagine you saying to your husband, hey, I've got this great idea. I'm not going to pack any clothing. And he'll go, oh, wow. Like, you're just going to wear the one thing. That's amazing. Thank you, Jury. No, because I'm going to be shopping constantly.
2: Exactly.
1: But that means you end up bringing home all this stuff. So it doesn't really fix anything. It just means you did a lot of shopping.
2: Yes, I did.
1: Yeah, but how much stuff did you end up bringing home?
2: Like a 30-kilo luggage and a carry-on.
1: Oh, more great space-saving ideas coming up with Jury. Stay tuned. It's NBC Loud.

0: On NBC Loud, this is the Byron Cook Show, Hour of Power. And we're live every weekday morning, 6 till 10 a.m.
1: If you've just joined us, I was talking to our very own Jury from my team about her overseas trip. 6 destinations in 3 weeks, a lot of travelling. And she mentioned, oh yeah, no, I packed light. I left with just a carry-on bag and I hardly put any clothes in it. And I thought, well done, Jury. Until then, you told the rest of your story.
2: Okay, so I put my carry-on inside the luggage, and that's how I went to first Madrid. So then I bought clothes and I put it in my luggage, and I

0: You were Madrid, Barcelona.
1: Cairo. Cairo was my last stop.
0: So, but hang on for a minute.
1: Yes.
0: And no disrespect against Cairo. I'm sure the shopping there is perfectly fine. But I think the shopping in some of the other places is better, right? Like, you bought more things earlier in the trip.
1: Yeah, you know what I actually regret most? That I shopped in Europe with euros, and then I went to Cairo, I found all the stuff way cheaper, and then I was like, why did I do that to myself?
0: So far, this chat with you, I thought it was going to be some useful tips on travel. It's been what not to do.
1: Exactly.
0: With jewelry, whatever you do. Try and shop in Cairo if it's at the end of a long European trip. It's
1: 100%.
0: It's NBC Loud. If you need me to lend you some money, just let me know.
1: What the hell?
0: Because you're broke, man. You spent all your money.
1: I am broke, honestly. That's true. NBC Loud and Buffalo. The Byron Cook Show. 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
0: Oh, we just love to flex right here every week on the Byron Cook Show. Who else and what other show gives you the chance to just show off about stuff? And we support you. 011-510-9555. Ilona, good morning.
3: Good morning.
0: Now, Ilona, you have some very well-travelled children. And I love the idea of just showing off about all the places your children have been. We heard Jury from my show. She went to 6 cities in about 3 weeks. I don't know why she needed to go to that many places. I would have just slowed down a little bit. How many cities have your young boys been to?
3: So Zane, he's counting the cities. He has an application, and so far he did 18 cities, and he's 9 years old. And his target is 20 cities or countries when he be 10.
0: Okay, so hang on. So he's up to 18 cities at 9 years of age. So we need two more before his 10th birthday. When's his 10th?
3: January, after like 4 months.
0: Okay, so the pressure's on. We've got to get him to two more places before January for him to rack up 20 cities before he's 10 years old. That is a strong flex. He could run with that around the schoolyard, couldn't he?
3: I told Zane, I'm 40 and I did 20 cities,
0: Habibi. he's ahead of you with over 30 years up his sleeve. Oh, thank you, Ilona.
3: Exactly,
0: That's a great start. Thank you for your call. See, this is it. We just flex about anything. It could be as simple as how many places you've been to. It might be that you made a big deal at work this week. We've had a few salespeople call just boasting about how much money they've made this week. I love it. Keep the calls coming through. 011-510-9555 and go flex on the Byron Cook Show.
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7: Now, if you're a flyer, airplanes are the way to go if you can, but they're very germy. Next time you're flying, I found a trick that really can help keep the germs away from you in your seat. Later this hour.

0: We're back from 10 a.m. tomorrow here on NBC Loud. You light up my life.
1: Oh?
0: Is that a song?
1: You light
0: Is that a lyric
1: up
0: to a song?
1: Life.
0: You light up my life. It's an old song. Is that an old song?
2: Very old song from the late 70s by Debbie Boone.
0: Oh, sure. What's the next lyric?
1: How'd you know that?
2: You light up my life. You give me hope to carry on.
0: Oh, that's it. That's what I want to say to you guys. Sissany Tanya, you light up my life. You give me hope to carry on.
1: It's beautiful.
0: And I appreciate it. I'm grateful.
1: Right back at you.
3: That is so nice.
0: I love that we connect with people we've never met, but we feel like we're friends and the listeners.
1: Yeah.
0: I really get excited.
1: And I love playing the music.
0: About it. Yeah, the music too. It's super fun. So, you light up my life. Play the song.
3: I don't know what to do with that information.
1: Right back at you.
3: Yeah.
0: I think thank you is in order.
1: I don't know. Thank you. Well, thank you. Yeah, sure. But also, it's like, it's the same.
3: Yeah.
1: You feel the same towards you.
0: I light up your life?
1: Yes.
3: It's a ping pong.
1: I would not love this job as much as I do if I didn't like genuinely enjoy coming in here and doing this show every day.
0: I can make working with anyone fun. I've worked with a lot of different people in my different jobs. I can make it fun. You know, you make it work. But this is not normal. This is like, even if we didn't have this thing, this show,
1: yeah,
0: we'd still be talking like this somewhere.
1: Exactly.
0: You know?

0: sun.
1: Hey, it is Ryan Seacrest on NBC Loud. When you're a pop star in the early days, the scene backstage on your tour can be pretty wild. You know, all kinds of things going on, but then it all changes. And the VIP, it's all about glitter pens, Barbies, and stuffed animals. Once you got kids, Katy Perry brought her 6-year-old Daisy Dove on the road with her, who quickly became unnatural. 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
1: Are you worried about getting sick when you fly? 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

and Cook Show. The countdown is on to the Gulf Cup final in Jeddah. Your Green Falcons taking on the UAE. And in a related topic, well, it's kind of about athleticism. Nobody is faster than me at walking.

I dare you to take me on. I am naturally one of the fastest walkers, if not in Saudi Arabia, possibly the broader region. I seriously, we will discuss on your next Byron Cook Show, and I'm sure this will end up in a race somewhere against someone. 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And it goes.

0: It's NBC Loud. Do you have to travel today anytime soon? So planes are germy. We know that. Never eat off the tray table. You know that. But doing this will help keep the germs away. And that is, keep that air vent above your seat on. Even if you get cold, keep it on. The air coming out is highly purified. Creates an invisible barrier that keeps germs out of your breathing zone. I did not know that. I'm always cold with it.
1: Me too.
2: Yeah.
0: So keep it on.
2: So bring the extra hoodie.
0: Bring the hoodie. Keep it on. Today's quote, don't judge a book by its cover, but be careful about the library that it's in.
2: Wow. That's deep.
1: I don't get it.
0: It's just me.

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1: Remember that Goldie Hawn movie Overboard where she falls off the yacht? Joe Jonas just starred in a remake in real life, revealing he fell off a ship in a very treacherous situation while vacationing in Italy. 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
1: Tanya, trending report. Let's go.
2: Okay, so Anne Hathaway is pregnant with baby number 3, and she's had one of the busiest years of anyone in Hollywood. We're talking 5 movies, okay? The Devil Wears Prada 2, The Odyssey, The End of Oak Street, and now Verity, which comes out on Friday. So everybody has been praising Anne Hathaway. How is she doing it? She's Superwoman. But Anne said, please stop. She said, let's not overpraise the pampered actress. There's a lot of pregnant women out there who didn't get a manicure this morning. And she also said she has a lot of support. And I feel like lately, I think people have really been honing in on how some celebrities are so out of touch with reality. And so, I don't know, I think that she was just getting a lot of praise. And I think it's just cool to see that she's not out of touch with reality.
1: What struck me is just how she has not changed. I remember meeting her early on in her career, and she's had tremendous success, but she has humility.
2: Yeah.
1: And even in what you just said, and then in watching her behind the scenes, and also I really admire her. Yeah, the workload and congratulations on the baby. But she's just a good human that appreciates things, and not like some people could be who are at her level of movie stardom.
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1: We got the front room. We got Ronnie in the back room. Ruby's back there. Bella, who's got a lot of drama with her roommates, and then her roommate's parents get involved to come down on her for 40 minutes. I mean, this is crazy. These are adults at school. You can't have your parents fighting for you on stuff like this. It's the Wi-Fi password. Get your own.
0: Hang on. It's NBC Loud.

0: Hey, it is Ryan Seacrest on NBC Loud. Our intern, Bella. So a lot of life lessons here. Now, what's the next life lesson as you're out in the wild? You're growing up. What are you, 21?
1: I am 21.
0: Yeah, 21. You got to learn a lot of stuff.
2: Oh, yeah. Yep.
0: But now, what's this crisis?
1: So I went out to dinner with friends. It was a big group of us. We got a lot of food, and I put my card down to pay for half of the bill. So when I was charging everyone for their portion of the bill, I split the tax evenly amongst the 17 people.
0: Oh my gosh.
1: But one of the people at dinner asked if I could split the tax proportionately to what they ordered. And I was like, I'm not doing all that. It's split by 17 people. But this is like the first time I've heard of someone ask me to split it based off of what they ordered.
0: No, people will ask that question. When you're rolling with that many people, things like this are going to happen.
1: Yeah.
0: There's going to be problems. That's just something you got to, like now, so when you get to be like our age, now we go alone. Or maybe with one. Take myself out. Treat myself. Big day today, Ryan. Let's go. You accomplished a lot. Proud of you.

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The countdown is on to the Gulf Cup final in Jeddah. Your Green Falcons taking on the UAE. And in a related topic, well, it's kind of about athleticism. Nobody is faster than me at walking. I dare you to take me on. I am naturally one of the fastest walkers, if not in Saudi Arabia, possibly the broader region. 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
1: Mental health struggles can impact anybody, everybody, right? 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
1: If you get an Evite from a friend for a party, you should be excited, but also be aware it could be a scam. 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
1: You got to know about this scam. Sisney, what's the quick on it?
2: The quick on it is that this email you get comes from a friend. So it would be coming from Tanya or you.
1: Like their address.
2: Like your email address, and it's an Evite. So something that I get a bunch of for my kids' birthday parties and things like that, and it's like, it's like looks like a normal Evite. You'd click on it.
3: I don't trust these at all.
2: And it's not just the Evite. Like, it's other companies that they're frauding and scamming. And so when you do click on it, it takes you to a fake Gmail login page.
1: No.
2: So then again, it looks legit. You think, okay, put in my Gmail information.
1: Right.
2: At that point, it's your password that the scammers now have. They have access to your email, your photos, your drives. I mean, I can go on and on. But then the scammers are now into your account, so they have access to all of your contacts. So now they're sending that scam on your behalf. And it's like a ripple effect of all these, the scam.
3: I don't like any of these things. If you want me at your party,
1: LifeLock.
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1: Tanya was telling us about her morning routine, which evolves. It does change up quite a bit, seemingly, doesn't it?
2: Yes. You know, I am a person that's constantly trying to grow, change, evolve. Yeah. And I always have like a new hyperfixation, like especially when it comes to food.
0: Let's get into that in a second. Hang on. On the way right here, NBC Loud. Up.

Byron Cook Show. The countdown is on to the Gulf Cup final in Jeddah. Your Green Falcons taking on the UAE. And in a related topic, well, it's kind of about athleticism. Nobody is faster than me at walking. I dare you to take me on. I am naturally one of the fastest walkers, if not in Saudi Arabia, possibly the broader region. Seriously. We will discuss on your next Byron Cook Show, and I'm sure this will end up in a race somewhere against someone. 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
1: Seacrest with you. Sissany, Tanya.
2: My newest obsession, and I don't think I've actually ever had one of these in my entire life. I have had scrambled eggs. I usually bring in my hard-boiled eggs into work. I've had eggs sunny side up.
1: We're thrilled to smell. Yeah.
2: But now my new hyperfixation is a fried egg.
1: A fried egg, like in the pan with runny egg?
2: A little runny on the inside, like just a little run on the inside.
1: Does it run into toast or anything, or is it just run on the plate?
2: Just runs on the plate.
1: Why are you obsessed by this, and why is this such a new discovery for you?
2: I don't think I've ever had a fried egg in my life, and so I feel like...
1: Really?
2: Yes.
1: My gosh, looks of shock from the back room when you said that. Michaela can't believe it.
2: They're so good. Like, I wake up every day so excited for my fried eggs. I put a little pepper and a little bit of salt on them. That's all you need. I eat three of them, and I'm, like, so happy.
1: By the way, it's so... I love your passion for things, because you told us that as if no one's ever had an egg before in their lives. Like, you discovered some sort of new food group that no one's ever heard of.
2: I feel like I've cracked the code on, like, my new egg situation, and I just want to tell the world that fried eggs are really just, like, making my days better.
1: To the back room, please, no one tell her about omelets. I don't want that to be something that we spoil.
2: I've done omelets. I've done that.
1: Save her a birthday.

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The next Byron Cook Show, the countdown is on to the Gulf Cup final in Jeddah. Your Green Falcons taking on the UAE. And in a related topic, well, it's kind of about athleticism. Nobody is faster than me at walking. I dare you to take me on. I am naturally one of the fastest walkers, if not in Saudi Arabia, possibly the broader region. Seriously. We will discuss on your next Byron Cook Show, and I'm sure this will end up in a race somewhere against someone. Be listening 6 till 10, weekday mornings, right here on NBC Loud.

Byron Cook Show. The countdown is on to the Gulf Cup final in Jeddah. Your Green Falcons taking on the UAE. And in a related topic, well, it's kind of about athleticism. Nobody is faster than me at walking. I dare you to take me on. I am naturally one of the fastest walkers, if not in Saudi Arabia, possibly the broader region. Seriously. We will discuss on your next Byron Cook Show, and I'm sure this will end up in a race somewhere against someone. 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